0: o som da Vox.
1: 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Yeah, babe. Is it cool if I come over? Yeah, I'll let you know everything. It's weird shit going on right now. 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